0: Governor Rob Ferguson says the magnitude of the tragedy in Longview is overwhelming. Around 600,000 gallons of the corrosive chemical were released in the blast. Jim Roop, NBC News Radio.
1: Rocky Mount News Network, I'm Teresa Taylor. A 62-year-old Arizona woman was arrested in Eagle County after law enforcement discovered almost 500,000 fentanyl pills during a traffic stop on I-70. A deputy with a multi-jurisdictional drug task force pulled the vehicle over for multiple traffic violations and initiated a further investigation based on the driver's behavior. Inside the car's trunk, authorities uncovered over 111 pounds of the illicit drug. A cow moose and her yearling attacked an adult Sunday near Winter Park. The incident occurred while the individual was walking two leashed dogs, prompting the protective mother moose to charge and kick the victim several times. The person attacked suffered serious chest and arm injuries. And Denver International Airport has announced plans to convert portions of its underground baggage tunnels into pedestrian walkways, providing an alternative to the concourse train system. I'm Teresa Taylor.
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0: Good evening, Jake Jones here with a quick look at your local Four Corners forecast. And for a mostly clear night tonight, with overnight lows down to about 43 degrees here in Durango. And it does look like things are warming up tomorrow on a Thursday, jumping up to 84 here in Durango. Very slight 20% chance of showers in the afternoon, but should be a mostly sunny day all around. Gosa Springs up to 79 tomorrow, Cortez 84, Aztec Farmington 87 on your Thursday, and Silverton getting to about 70 with a 20% chance of rain up there as well.
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If you enjoy playing any of our on-air contests, here are a few contest rules. 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And we are located at 190 Turner Drive, Unit G in Bodo Park, Durango. 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

0: NBC News Radio, I'm Jim Roop. President Trump says no one will control the Strait of Hormuz. During his cabinet meeting at the White House today, he dismissed a question about reports that a proposed deal would allow Iran and Oman to control the waterway, insisting it's an international waterway. And he says he's not satisfied yet with the deal proposed by Iran. An ICE detention center in New Jersey is once again the site of protests.
1: Video shows protesters at times blocking vehicles while ICE agents are seen pushing protesters and using pepper spray and batons on them outside Delaney Hall. New Jersey Congressman Robert Menendez Jr. is accusing ICE of putting detainees in poor conditions.
2: They have tried to shift the focus into what is happening out here because they want to shift the attention away from all the conditions inside.
1: Secretary of Homeland Security Mark Wayne Mullen denies subpar conditions inside, and he calls the protest a political stunt by New Jersey sanctuary politicians. In New Jersey, I'm Scott Pringle.
0: A judge is declining jail for the teen accused of killing his stepsister aboard a Caribbean carnival cruise. The federal judge in Miami ruling today the 16-year-old can continue to live with his paternal uncle as long as he has a GPS tracker. He's facing federal charges of murder and aggravated sexual abuse in the death of 18-year-old Anna Kepner. His parents have distanced themselves from him since the murder. And the 18-year-old suspect wanted for a pre-prom deadly mass shooting in Tennessee is now in custody. Dequarius Lax is accused of shooting 7 people during a pre-prom picture gathering at a local park May 8th in the city of Brownsville. A 17-year-old girl was shot to death while 6 others suffered injuries. First hantavirus, then Ebola, now dengue fever, and here in the U.S., the CDC says dengue fever cases are skyrocketing in America. The mosquito-borne

0: Relatively speaking, this is one of life's easier questions. What's your name?
1: What's your name, baby? 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

0: for the Four Corners forecast and for a mostly clear night tonight, with overnight lows down to about 43 degrees here in Durango. And it does look like things are warming up tomorrow on a Thursday, jumping up to 84 here in Durango. Very slight 20% chance of showers in the afternoon, but should be a mostly sunny day all around. Gosa Springs up to 79 tomorrow, Cortez 84, Aztec Farmington 87 on your Thursday, and Silverton getting to about 70 with a 20% chance of rain up there as well.
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0: NBC News Radio, I'm Jim Roop. The U.S. is reportedly carrying out another round of defensive strikes against Iran. U.S. officials are saying the strikes are in southern Iran and targeted a military site that was a threat to American forces and commercial traffic. NBC's Gabe Gutierrez reports this defensive action, as well as one over the weekend, begs a big question.
1: Where are we in this ceasefire if every few days there is this resumption of even minor attacks, shooting down some drones, perhaps trying to take out any ground control stations or any individual ships?
0: The officials stress the U.S.-Iran ceasefire still in effect. Alabama officials filing an emergency appeal with the U.S. Supreme Court asking to use a Republican-leaning map for the midterm elections. The federal court has blocked Alabama from using a congressional map that would help the GOP in the race against Democrats. Alabama has asked the Supreme Court to make its decision by Monday. Jill Biden thought her husband, former President Joe Biden, was having a stroke during his pivotal 2024 presidential debate. The debate prompted calls for Biden to drop out of the race after he stumbled and stammered through a number of questions while debating Donald Trump. In a new interview with CBS News, the former First Lady says she was frightened and thought, oh my God, he's having a stroke, adding it scared her to death. Biden would eventually exit the race a month later and endorsed Vice President Kamala Harris as the Democrat nominee. The late Matthew Perry's former live-in personal assistant is heading to federal prison. Today, 61-year-old Kenneth Iwamasa was sentenced to 3 years and 5 months behind bars for his role in Perry's ketamine overdose death in October of 2023. It was Iwamasa who injected Perry with multiple doses of the drug before his death. Jim Roop, NBC News Radio.
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0: good evening. Jake Jones here with a quick look at your local Four Corners forecast. And for a mostly clear night tonight, with overnight lows down to about 43 degrees here in Durango. And it does look like things are warming up tomorrow on a Thursday, jumping up to 84 here in Durango. Very slight 20% chance of showers in the afternoon, but should be a mostly sunny day all around. Ghost Springs up to 79 tomorrow. Cortez, 84. Aztec Farmington, 87 on your Thursday. And Silverton getting to about 70 with a 20% chance of rain up there as well.
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0: NBC News Radio, I'm Jim Roop. President Trump pushing back on reports that Iran will agree to reopen the Strait of Hormuz after the U.S. pulls back some military forces and its naval blockade, and that Iran would manage the strait along with perhaps Oman. The president says that's not going to happen.
1: We're going to watch over it. We'll watch over it. But nobody's going to control it. That's part of the negotiation that we have. They would like to control it. Nobody's going to control it. It's international waters, and Oman will behave just like everybody else.
0: Oman is a U.S. ally, and Trump says the U.S. would blow up Oman if it doesn't behave. Meantime, the U.S. is reportedly carrying out another round of defensive strikes against Iran. U.S. officials telling several outlets strikes were in southern Iran and targeting a military site that was a threat to American forces and commercial traffic. Officials stress, though, the U.S.-Iran ceasefire is still in effect. The U.S. carried out similar strikes just a few days ago. The former live-in personal assistant to late actor Matthew Perry is heading to federal prison.
2: 61-year-old Kenneth Iwamasa has been sentenced to 3 years and 5 months behind bars for his role in Perry's ketamine overdose death in October of 2023. Iwamasa injected Perry with multiple doses of the drug before his death. In August of 2024, Iwamasa pleaded guilty to one count of conspiracy to distribute ketamine causing death. He will also serve 2 years of supervised release and must pay a $10,000 fine. Iwamasa is the final of five defendants indicted in the case to be sentenced. I'm Daniel Martindale.
0: Severe storms targeting millions across the Mid-Atlantic and Ohio Valley. Heavy rain, potentially damaging wind gusts expected to be the main threats. A level 2 out of 5 severe storm risk is in place across cities like Washington, D.C., Richmond, and Norfolk. Cities across the Ohio Valley also seeing flood watches in effect. It comes after parts of Louisiana, Mississippi, Alabama, and Georgia were slammed by rain overnight. Jim Roop, NBC News Radio.
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0: Good evening, Jake Jones here with a quick look at your local Four Corners forecast. And for a mostly clear night tonight, with overnight lows down to about 43 degrees here in Durango. And it does look like things are warming up tomorrow on a Thursday, jumping up to 84 here in Durango. Very slight 20% chance of showers in the afternoon, but should be a mostly sunny day all around. Ghost Springs up to 79 tomorrow, Cortez 84, Aztec Farmington 87 on your Thursday, and Silverton getting to about 70 with a 20% chance of rain up there as well.
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0: Here's a quick, friendly reminder from Radio 101. 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And we are located at 190 Turner Drive, Unit G in Bodo Park, Durango. 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

0: NBC News Radio, I'm Jim Roop. The U.S. is reportedly carrying out another round of defensive strikes against Iran. NBC's Gabe Gutierrez reports the strikes were against a threat to American forces and commercial traffic.
1: Attacks on incoming Iranian drones, as well as one ground control station in southern Iran.
0: The officials stress the U.S.-Iran ceasefire is still in effect. The U.S. carrying out similar defensive strikes just a few days ago, prompting Iran to threaten retaliation. The White House says no cases of Ebola will make it to the shores of the U.S. Today's Secretary of State Marco Rubio added that the State Department and other agencies are working very, very hard to contain the outbreak in the Congo. The White House confirming the creation of a health facility in Kenya to treat Americans exposed to Ebola in Central Africa. Meantime, JFK International, one of four U.S. airports named today as a designated entry point for passengers arriving from African countries impacted by Ebola.
2: The CDC is still allowing some people from the Congo, South Sudan, and Uganda, where Ebola is spreading unchecked, to enter the U.S., but only at four designated sites.
3: We cannot and will not allow any cases of Ebola to enter the United States.
2: Secretary of State Marco Rubio says there'll be enhanced Ebola screening at those airports that'll include a temperature check and observation for any signs of illness.
4: Better that they're doing something rather than pretending it doesn't exist.
5: Before you come over here, it should be taken care of over there.
2: I'm Sarah Lee Kessler.
0: A chemical tank failure at a paper plant in Washington State has left two people dead, 9 others missing. Governor Bob Ferguson says the magnitude of the tragedy in Longview is overwhelming. Around 600,000 gallons of corrosive chemical were released in the blast. It turned vehicles on their side and flooded the area. Jim Roop, NBC News Radio.
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0: evening. Jake Jones here with a quick look at your local Four Corners forecast. And for a mostly clear night tonight, with overnight lows down to about 43 degrees here in Durango. And it does look like things are warming up tomorrow on a Thursday, jumping up to 84 here in Durango. Very slight 20% chance of showers in the afternoon, but should be a mostly sunny day all around. Gosa Springs up to 79 tomorrow, Cortez 84, Aztec Farmington 87 on your Thursday, and Silverton getting to about 70 with a 20% chance of rain up there as well.
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0: 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And we are located at 190 Turner Drive, Unit G, in Bodo Park, Durango. 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
1: We knew it all from a little thing. It was everything in our first minute. And it took us to another place, yeah, another place, and we fell in it.

0: NBC News Radio, I'm Jim Roop. The U.S. is reportedly carrying out another round of defensive strikes against Iran. U.S. officials are saying the strikes are in southern Iran and targeted a military site that was a threat to American forces and commercial traffic. NBC's Gabe Gutierrez reports this defensive action, as well as one over the weekend, begs a big question.
1: Where are we in this ceasefire if every few days there is this resumption of even minor attacks, shooting down some drones, perhaps trying to take out any ground control stations or any individual ships?
0: The officials stress the U.S.-Iran ceasefire still in effect. Alabama officials filing an emergency appeal with the U.S. Supreme Court asking to use a Republican-leaning map for the midterm elections. The federal court has blocked Alabama from using a congressional map that would help the GOP in the race against Democrats. Alabama has asked the Supreme Court to make its decision by Monday. Jill Biden thought her husband, former President Joe Biden, was having a stroke during his pivotal 2024 presidential debate. The debate prompted calls for Biden to drop out of the race after he stumbled and stammered through a number of questions while debating Donald Trump. In a new interview with CBS News, the former First Lady says she was frightened and thought, oh my God, he's having a stroke, adding it scared her to death. Biden would eventually exit the race a month later and endorsed Vice President Kamala Harris as the Democrat nominee. The late Matthew Perry's former live-in personal assistant is heading to federal prison. Today, 61-year-old Kenneth Iwamasa was sentenced to 3 years and 5 months behind bars for his role in Perry's ketamine overdose death in October of 2023. It was Iwamasa who injected Perry with multiple doses of the drug before his death. Jim Roop, NBC News Radio.
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0: evening, Jake Jones here with a quick look at your local Four Corners forecast. And for a mostly clear night tonight, with overnight lows down to about 43 degrees here in Durango. And it does look like things are warming up tomorrow on a Thursday, jumping up to 84 here in Durango. Very slight 20% chance of showers in the afternoon, but should be a mostly sunny day all around. Pagosa Springs up to 79 tomorrow, Cortez 84, Aztec Farmington 87 on your Thursday, and Silverton getting to about 70 with a 20% chance of rain up there as well.
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0: What's going on this weekend? 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
1: NBC News Radio, I'm Tammy Trujillo. The U.S. is reportedly carrying out another round of defensive strikes against Iran tonight. U.S. officials told several outlets the strikes were in southern Iran and targeted a military site that was a threat to American forces and commercial traffic. The officials stressed the U.S.-Iran ceasefire is still in effect. The U.S. carried out similar defensive strikes just days ago, prompting Iran to threaten retaliation. Alabama officials have filed an emergency appeal to the Supreme Court as they seek permission to use a Republican-leaning map for the midterm elections. They're appealing a ruling from a federal court that blocked Alabama from using a congressional map that would help the GOP in the race against Democratic Congressman Shamari Figures. The court ruled the state was intentionally discriminating against black voters with the map it wanted to use. Alabama's asked the Supreme Court to make its decision by Monday. Jill Biden thought her husband, former President Joe Biden, was having a stroke during his pivotal 2024 presidential debate. The debate prompted calls for Biden to drop out of the race after he stumbled and stammered through a number of questions while debating Donald Trump.
2: Making sure that we're able to make every single solitary person eligible for what I've been able to do with
1: In a new interview with CBS News, the former first lady says she was frightened and thought, oh my God, he's having a stroke, adding it scared her to death. Biden would eventually exit the race a month later and endorsed Vice President Kamala Harris as the Democratic nominee. The Thunder will try to punch their ticket to the NBA Finals on Thursday. Shai Gilgeous-Alexander and the defending champs tip off against Victor Wembanyama's Spurs in Game 6 of the Western Conference Finals. OKC is ahead 3-2 in that best-of-7 series following a comfortable win in front of their home crowd. Meanwhile, the Knicks are awaiting the outcome of that series while already enjoying a break after sweeping the Cavaliers in the Eastern Finals. The 2026 NBA Finals are set to begin next Wednesday. 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

0: Good evening, Jake Jones here with a quick look at your local Four Corners forecast. And for a mostly clear night tonight, with overnight lows down to about 43 degrees here in Durango. And it does look like things are warming up tomorrow on a Thursday, jumping up to 84 here in Durango. Very slight 20% chance of showers in the afternoon, but should be a mostly sunny day all around. Gosa Springs up to 79 tomorrow, Cortez 84, Aztec Farmington 87 on your Thursday, and Silverton getting to about 70 with a 20% chance of rain up there as well.
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not a soul in sight. 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I have my freedom. I can make my own rules. Oh yeah, the ones that I choose.

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0: NBC News Radio, I'm Tammy Trujillo. Iran is responding after the U.S. carried out another round of strikes against the country Wednesday night. U.S. officials told several outlets the defensive strikes were in southern Iran and targeted a military site that was a threat to American forces and commercial traffic. The officials stressed the U.S.-Iran ceasefire is still in effect. Now Iran's Revolutionary Guard says it's launched an attack on an American airbase where the strikes were launched from. It's not clear which base was targeted, but there are reports air defenses in Kuwait responded to incoming missile and drone attacks. The U.S. carried out similar defensive strikes just days ago, prompting Iran to threaten retaliation. Two people are confirmed dead and nine others are believed to have been killed in a chemical tank failure at a paper plant in Washington state. Governor Bob Ferguson says the magnitude of the tragedy in Longview is overwhelming. Some 600,000 gallons of a corrosive chemical were released in the blast. It turned vehicles on their sides and flooded the area. Some of the chemical reached the Columbia River. The city of Longview's water, though, has been tested and remains safe, and there are no air quality concerns. The cause of the tank failure is still under investigation. Vice President J.D. Vance is in Colorado for the graduation of the U.S. Air Force Academy's class of 2026 Thursday. He'll deliver the commencement address to over 900 former cadets who are now officially U.S. Air Force and Space officers after graduating from the academy. After that, Vance is expected to travel from Colorado Springs to Denver for a yet-to-be-disclosed speaking engagement. Drake is making Billboard history with his latest albums. Earlier this month, the rapper surprised fans with three new LPs on the same day, Iceman, Habibti, and Maid of Honor. With that, he's become the first artist to hold the top three spots at the same time on the Billboard 200. He also broke a tie with Michael Jackson for the most number one singles for solo male artists on the Billboard Hot 100, thanks to his single, Janis, STFU. 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

0: Good evening, Jake Jones here with a quick look at your local Four Corners forecast. And for a mostly clear night tonight, with overnight lows down to about 43 degrees here in Durango. And it does look like things are warming up tomorrow on a Thursday, jumping up to 84 here in Durango. Very slight 20% chance of showers in the afternoon, but should be a mostly sunny day all around. Gosa Springs up to 79 tomorrow, Cortez 84, Aztec Farmington 87 on your Thursday, and Silverton getting to about 70 with a 20% chance of rain up there as well.
1: 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These moments in Colorado are brought to you by Alpine Bank, Basin Co-op, Huck Finn Marathon, Morehart Murphy Regional Auto Center, and Tina Miley, a broker associate with Berkshire Hathaway. You
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0: NBC News Radio, I'm Tammy Trujillo. President Trump says no nation has the right to control the Strait of Hormuz. During his cabinet meeting at the White House on Wednesday, Trump dismissed a question about reports that a proposed deal would allow Iran and Oman to control the waterway. Trump insisted it's an international waterway, adding the U.S. might watch over it. Trump said he knew gas prices would go up with the war, but again said he had to stop Iran from obtaining a nuclear weapon. Former President Biden is suing the Justice Department to block the release of audio recordings and transcripts from interviews with his biographer. The lawsuit seeks to stop the department from releasing the materials to the House Judiciary Committee and the Conservative Heritage Foundation next month. DOJ officials say the recordings allegedly show concerns about Biden's mental acuity dating back to 2016. Biden's team argues the release is politically motivated and says the former president agreed to provide the recordings only with the understanding they'd remain private. The former live-in personal assistant to late actor Matthew Perry is headed to federal prison. Daniel Martindale has details.
1: 61-year-old Kenneth Iwamasa has been sentenced to 3 years and 5 months behind bars for his role in Perry's ketamine overdose death in October of 2023. Iwamasa injected Perry with multiple doses of the drug before his death. In August of 2024, Iwamasa pleaded guilty to one count of conspiracy to distribute ketamine causing death. He will also serve 2 years of supervised release and must pay a $10,000 fine. Iwamasa is the final of five defendants in in the case to be sentenced. I'm Daniel Martindale.
0: Knicks fans hoping to see an NBA Finals game in New York are going to have to shell out some very big bucks. Secondary market ticket prices are exploding since the team secured its first NBA Finals appearance since 1999. In fact, games 3 and 4 at Madison Square Garden are the most expensive NBA Finals ticket on record, with the cheapest upper deck ticket for game 3 going for just over $4,000 on StubHub. If you want 2 tickets courtside, be prepared to pay close to $300,000. 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

0: local Four Corners forecast. Mostly sunny conditions expected today on your Thursday. 84 degrees we'll get up to here in Durango for a high, and wind gusts could get up to about 25 miles per hour. And we do have a small 20% chance of rain on the forecast this afternoon, but should be a mostly sunny day. Pagosa Springs up to 79, Cortez 84, Aztec Farmington about 87 today, and Silverton 20% chance of rain up there as well with a 70 degree high.
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0: NBC News Radio, I'm Tammy Trujillo. President Trump says no nation has the right to control the Strait of Hormuz. During his cabinet meeting Wednesday, Trump dismissed a question about reports that a proposed deal would allow Iran and Oman to jointly control the waterway. Trump insisted it's an international waterway, adding the U.S. might watch over it. JFK International is one of four U.S. airports named as a designated entry point for passengers arriving from African countries impacted by Ebola. Sarah Lee Kessler reports.
1: The CDC is still allowing some people from the Congo, South Sudan, and Uganda, where Ebola is spreading unchecked, to enter the U.S., but only at four designated sites.
2: We cannot and will not allow any cases of Ebola to enter the United States.
1: Secretary of State Marco Rubio says there'll be enhanced Ebola screening at those airports that'll include a temperature check and observation for any signs of illness. I'm Sarah Lee Kessler.
0: A Google employee is being charged with insider information betting on the prediction platform Polymarket and made $1.2 million. That story from Liz Warner.
3: Google software engineer Michelle Spagnolo federally charged Wednesday in a New York court with commodities and wire fraud and money laundering connected to the Polymarket betting platform. Prosecutors say he used an account under the name Alpha Raccoon to bet correctly that Google's most searched person in 2025 would be the singer known as David. He was released on $2.2 million bond. It's not the first time Polymarket's encountered legal trouble. In April, federal prosecutors charged an Army Special Forces sergeant for successfully betting on Venezuelan leader Nicolas Maduro's capture. In New York, I'm Liz Warner.
0: A new type of electric vehicle charger could soon be making its debut in the nation's capital. A company called VoltPost has come up with a way to turn light posts into EV chargers using each pole's existing electric infrastructure. The city's awarded a grant to the company to help refit up to 16 light posts. 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

0: good morning. Jake Jones here with a quick look at your local Four Corners forecast. Mostly sunny conditions expected today on your Thursday. 84 degrees we'll get up to here in Durango for a high, and wind gusts could get up to about 25 miles per hour. And we do have a small 20% chance of rain on the forecast this afternoon, but should be a mostly sunny day. Pagosa Springs up to 79, Cortez 84, Aztec Farmington about 87 today, and Silverton 20% chance of rain up there as well with a 70 degree high.
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0: NBC News Radio, I'm Mark Nayfield. JFK International is one of four U.S. airports named Wednesday as a designated entry point for passengers arriving from African countries impacted by Ebola. Sarah Lee Kessler reports.
1: The CDC is still allowing some people from the Congo, South Sudan, and Uganda, where Ebola is spreading unchecked, to enter the U.S., but only at four designated sites.
2: We cannot and will not allow any cases of Ebola to enter the United States.
1: Secretary of State Marco Rubio says there'll be enhanced Ebola screening at those airports that'll include a temperature check and observation for any signs of illness.
3: Better that they're doing something rather than pretending it doesn't exist.
4: Before you come over here, it should be taken care of over there.
1: I'm Sarah Lee Kessler.
0: Iran is responding after the U.S. carried out another round of strikes against the country Wednesday night. U.S. officials told several outlets the defensive strikes were in southern Iran and targeted a military site that was a threat to American forces and commercial traffic. The officials stressed the U.S.-Iran ceasefire is still in effect. Now, Iran's Islamic Revolutionary Guard Corps says it launched an attack on an American airbase where the strikes were launched from. Secretary of State Marco Rubio says Cuba is in a lot of trouble. He discussed the situation in Cuba during President Trump's cabinet meeting at the White House Wednesday.
2: Unfortunately for them, it's run by a bunch of incompetent communists. And being communist is bad. Being an incompetent communist is like the worst.
0: Rubio said it's a national security issue to have a failed state just 90 miles from the shores of the U.S. He went on to say the U.S. will be working on that, and hopefully there will be a good outcome for Cuba. And the former live-in personal assistant to late actor Matthew Perry is headed to federal prison. Kenneth Iwamasa was sentenced yesterday to 3 years and 5 months behind bars for his role in Perry's ketamine overdose death in October of 2023. Iwamasa injected Perry with multiple doses of the drug before his death. 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

0: quick look at your local Four Corners forecast. Mostly sunny conditions expected today on your Thursday. 84 degrees we'll get up to here in Durango for a high, and wind gusts could get up to about 25 miles per hour. And we do have a small 20% chance of rain on the forecast this afternoon, but should be a mostly sunny day. Pagosa Springs up to 79, Cortez 84, Aztec Farmington about 87 today, and Silverton 20% chance of rain up there as well with a 70 degree high.
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0: NBC News Radio, I'm Michael Kastner. Iran is responding after the U.S. carried out another round of strikes against the country Wednesday night. More from Mark Mayfield.
1: U.S. officials told several outlets the defensive strikes were in southern Iran and targeted a military site that was a threat to American forces and commercial traffic. The officials stressed the U.S.-Iran ceasefire is still in effect. Now, Iran's Islamic Revolutionary Guard Corps says it launched an attack on an American airbase where the strikes were launched from. It's unclear which base was targeted, but there are reports air defenses in Kuwait responded to incoming missile and drone attacks. The U.S. carried out similar defensive strikes just days ago, prompting Iran to threaten retaliation. I'm Mark Mayfield.
0: The governor of California says the state will impose a 100% tax on payments from President Trump's so-called anti-weaponization fund, Tammy Trujillo reports.
2: Last week, the Trump administration announced a $1.8 billion fund for victims of alleged political weaponization, including possibly for those who were charged in connection with the January 6th Capitol riot. On Wednesday, Governor Gavin Newsom called it a slush fund and said, quote, anyone from California who receives any of those funds, we want to tax 100% of those proceeds. He added, it's an action we look forward to taking. Meanwhile, New York Assemblyman Alex Boris wants to see the same tax requirement in his state.
0: A Google employee is being charged with insider information, betting on the prediction platform Polymarket to make $1.2 million more from Liz Warner.
3: Google software engineer Michelle Spagnolo federally charged Wednesday in a New York court with commodities and wire fraud and money laundering connected to the Polymarket betting platform. Prosecutors say he used an account under the name Alpha Raccoon to bet correctly that Google's most searched person in 2025 would be the singer known as David. He was released on $2.2 million bond.
0: Michael Kastner, NBC News Radio.
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0: Good morning, Jake Jones here with a quick look at your local Four Corners forecast. Mostly sunny conditions expected today on your Thursday. 84 degrees we'll get up to here in Durango for a high, and wind gusts could get up to about 25 miles per hour. And we do have a small 20% chance of rain on the forecast this afternoon, but should be a mostly sunny day. Pagosa Springs up to 79, Cortez 84, Aztec Farmington about 87 today, and Silverton 20% chance of rain up there as well with a 70 degree high.
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0: NBC News Radio, I'm Michael Kastner with the war in Iran now 3 months old. President Trump says no nation has the right to control the Strait of Hormuz. More from Tammy Trujillo.
1: During a cabinet meeting at the White House on Wednesday, Trump dismissed a question about reports that a proposed deal would allow Iran and U.S. ally Oman to jointly control the vital waterway.
2: Nobody's going to control its international waters, and Oman will behave just like everybody else, and we'll have to blow them up. They understand that. They'll be fine.
1: Trump suggested the U.S. might, in his words, watch over the Strait of Hormuz. It's just one obstacle in the ongoing U.S.-Iran peace talks, which Trump characterized as at a stalemate, saying he's not satisfied yet with the deal on the table.
0: The FBI has seized $40 million in gold bars from a former CIA agent who is posing as a decorated Air Force pilot. Mark Mayfield with that story.
3: The New York Times says David Rush was arrested last week on federal charges of swindling the government out of tens of millions of dollars. Rush was a senior official with the CIA who had top-secret security clearance. Court documents show the feds raided his Virginia home last week and found over 300 gold bars, $2 million in cash, and 35 luxury watches. The documents do not elaborate on how he acquired his fortune.
0: No survivors are expected to be found after a chemical tank imploded at a paper mill in Longview, Washington, Tuesday. That's just north of Portland, Oregon. Two people have been confirmed dead, while nine missing people are presumed dead. The Department of Justice is launching a criminal probe into E. Jean Carroll. That's according to multiple reports. The DOJ investigation reportedly focuses on whether Carroll committed perjury during testimony linked to her two lawsuits against President Trump. She accused him of sexual assault in the 1990s, for which a jury found him liable. Michael Kastner, NBC News Radio.
4: Rocky Mountain News Network, I'm Teresa Taylor. During an internal party Zoom meeting on Wednesday, Governor Polis made a silent statement by appearing with tape over his mouth. The stunt was a direct reaction to the Colorado Democratic Party's Central Committee voting 89.8% to formally censure him last week. On Wednesday, Governor Polis signed a Senate bill officially known as the Wildlife Collision Prevention Act. Starting in January, the bipartisan law will allow drivers to voluntarily pay an extra $5 fee during vehicle registration to fund animal underpasses and overpasses. These projects have successfully reduced animal vehicle collisions by about 90%. And Colorado's mosquito season is getting an early start this year due to recent warmer weather, prompting health officials and veterinarians to warn of increased risks for both humans and pets. I'm Teresa Taylor on the Rocky Mountain News Network.
5: Looking for a new fishing spot? 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

0: 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Today I'm talking to Animas River Days board member Aaron Shank. Aaron, what is Animas River Days?
1: So it's bringing the river community together and celebrating our shared passion for the river, whether you're a kayaker, a river surfer, a stand-up paddleboarder, a rafter, fly fisherman. It's bringing the community together through a common goal of enjoying the river.
0: Do you have to be a pro boater to enjoy Animas River Days?
1: Absolutely not. We have professional competitors, of course, that come and join the event, but we also have amateurs, locals. A lot of them are competing right up on the pro level. There's a bunch of vendors, as well as 10 nonprofits that are going to be set up. We will also have live music on Sunday. Come watch the events, come watch the pros, the amateurs. You have fun on the river.
0: Aaron, thanks for your time.
1: Yeah, thanks for having me. 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

Nick Jones here with a quick look at your local Four Corners forecast. Mostly sunny conditions expected today on your Thursday. 84 degrees we'll get up to here in Durango for a high, and wind gusts could get up to about 25 miles per hour. And we do have a small 20% chance of rain on the forecast this afternoon, but should be a mostly sunny day. Pagosa Springs up to 79, Cortez 84, Aztec Farmington about 87 today, and Silverton 20% chance of rain up there as well with a 70 degree high.

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0: 93FM, that's Weezer. Good morning to you. Happy Thursday. I'm Jake Jones. You're rocking with the Joneses. We heard the Animals with Don't Let Me Be Misunderstood right before that. And a couple local headlines coming up right now with Sandy Connor. 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
1: 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U.S. 550 will be fully closed on Monday, June 1st from 7 a.m. to 2 p.m. Then crews will transition to one-way alternating traffic for the next 3 days. Monday afternoon through Thursday afternoon, motorists will encounter up to 15-minute delays, full stops, and alternating traffic. For FCB News, I'm Sandy Connor.
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0: Good morning, your road report brought to you by Bank of the San Juans. Born in the mountains, built on local relationships, and here for the people and businesses that make Durango home. A heads up, the shoulder will be closed on Highway 3 in Durango with reduced speeds in place due to guardrail repair. Also, night work continues on Highway 160 in Durango, 7 p.m. to 7 a.m. Watch for lane closures and workers near the highway at the Home Depot intersection and the Three Springs intersection. Also, flaggers will be present at the intersection of County Road 250 and 251 to direct traffic as crews continue striping the roads. Drive safe and enjoy the sunshine out there.
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0: NBC News Radio, I'm Michael Kastner. With the war in Iran now 3 months old, President Trump says no nation has the right to control the Strait of Hormuz. During a cabinet meeting at the White House, President Trump dismissed a question about reports that a proposed deal would allow Iran and U.S. ally Oman to jointly control the vital waterway.
1: Nobody's going to control it. It's international waters, and Oman will behave just like everybody else, and we'll have to blow them up. They understand that. They'll be fine.
0: Trump suggested the U.S. might watch over the Strait of Hormuz. It's just one obstacle in the ongoing U.S.-Iran peace talks, which Trump characterized as at a stalemate, saying he's not satisfied yet with the deal on the table. No survivors are expected to be found after a chemical tank imploded at a paper mill in Longview, Washington, Tuesday. That's just north of Portland, Oregon. Two people have been confirmed dead, while 9 missing people are presumed dead. Governor Bob Ferguson said the tank implosion at Nippon Dynawave is the deadliest industrial accident in the state's modern history. In another sign of the chilly relationship with the U.S. and Canada, America's neighbor to the north is snubbing American-made technology. More from Rory O'Neill.
2: Canada will buy its new military early warning planes from Sweden's Saab Technologies, not Boeing. Prime Minister Mark Carney told a defense conference in Ottawa that Saab's Global Eye jets, quote, will be a key resource for the Canadian Armed Forces to detect and deter threats across the Arctic. Back in March, Carney vowed that Canada would no longer rely on the U.S. for protecting the vast Arctic territory.
0: Vermont has passed a concert ticket bill that places a cap on how much a ticket can be resold for. Now in the state of Vermont, a ticket can't be resold on the secondary market for more than 110% of its original price. Michael Kastner, NBC News Radio.
3: Rocky Mountain News Network, I'm Teresa Taylor. The jury trial has begun for Brent Metz, a Conifer man accused of shooting a 17-year-old boy in the face after the teen and a friend briefly trespassed on his property to look for a homecoming photo location. Prosecutors argue that Metz ignored a 911 dispatcher's instruction to wait for law enforcement, choosing instead to block the teenager's car in and shoot through their windshield to, quote, teach them a lesson. Vice President J.D. Vance is scheduled to speak in Denver today following his commencement speech at the U.S. Air Force Academy's graduation ceremony in Colorado Springs. And Colorado's mosquito season is getting an early start this year due to recent warmer weather, prompting health officials and veterinarians to warn of increased risks for both humans and pets. For pets, the early season has driven a rise in heartworm disease cases. I'm Teresa Taylor on the Rocky Mountain News Network.
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1: So it's bringing the river community together and celebrating our shared passion for the river, whether you're a kayaker, a river surfer, a stand-up paddleboarder, a rafter, fly fisherman. It's bringing the community together through a common goal of enjoying the river.
0: Do you have to be a pro boater to enjoy Animus River Days?
1: 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Come watch the events. Come watch the pros, the amateurs. You have fun on the river.
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0: good morning. Jake Jones here with a quick look at your local Four Corners forecast. Mostly sunny conditions expected today on your Thursday. 84 degrees we'll get up to here in Durango for a high, and wind gusts could get up to about 25 miles per hour. And we do have a small 20% chance of rain on the forecast this afternoon, but should be a mostly sunny day. Pagosa Springs up to 79, Cortez 84, Aztec Farmington about 87 today, and Silverton 20% chance of rain up there as well with a 70 degree high. 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

0: Boogie on Reggae Woman, bringing us into the bottom of the hour, 7:30 on the clock. Good morning to you. We heard Dave Mason ahead of that with Only You and I Know. And coming up, a couple local headlines with Sandy Connor here. I'll pass it over to her for those. 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
1: 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This year's rally lines up with two major milestones, 250 years of the United States and 150 years of the state of Colorado, a fitting backdrop for one of the longest-running motorcycle rallies in the West. Get your tickets now. Early bird pricing ends May 31st. Stage 1 fire restrictions to mitigate against this summer's increased wildfire danger are still in effect. Stage 1 restrictions prohibit firework, burn piles, and open burns. Small and unattended recreational campfires are allowed if it's kept 3 feet or smaller in diameter with a fire ring with grate or a screen on private land or within a campground. No campfires on undeveloped or public lands are allowed. Here's a reminder that Friday's North Main District Clean Day begins at 8:30 and ends at 11:30 at the La Plata County Fairgrounds and Event Center. Volunteers of all ages are appreciated. For FCB News, I'm Sandy Connor.
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0: There's Heartbreak Warfare on Radio 101. Right before that, we did hear You Run Away by the Bare Naked Ladies. And right now, we got about 7:40 on the clock. Normally, at this time of the morning, you'd be diving into a chance to win, playing Trivia Time with Chad Pyre. Unfortunately, Chad is not in studio today. He is out. He's taking care of his kiddos, and I'm just filling in for him. He's going to be back tomorrow on your Friday morning. You'll be back to all your live morning games then. 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

0: Good morning, your road report brought to you by Krager's Ace Hardware. More than a hardware store, much, much more in the Town Plaza, Durango. A heads up, the shoulder will be closed on Highway 3 in Durango with reduced speeds in place due to guardrail repair. Also, night work continues on Highway 160 in Durango, 7 p.m. to 7 a.m. Watch for lane closures and workers near the highway at the Home Depot intersection and the Three Springs intersection. Also, flaggers will be present at the intersection of County Road 250 and 251 to direct traffic as crews continue striping the roads. Drive safe and enjoy the sunshine out there.
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0: NBC News Radio, I'm Michael Kastner. A federal judge is allowing President Trump to move ahead with an executive order that puts limits on mail-in voting. Trump signed an order back in March requiring the U.S. Postal Service to deliver only ballots to voters on each state's approved mail-in ballot list. The Democratic Party filed for an injunction blocking the measure. President Trump is threatening to blow up a U.S. ally if it controls the Strait of Hormuz. More from Tammy Trujillo.
1: During a cabinet meeting at the White House on Wednesday, Trump dismissed a question about reports that a proposed deal would allow Iran and U.S. ally Oman to jointly control the vital waterway.
2: Nobody's going to control it. It's international waters, and Oman will behave just like everybody else, and we'll have to blow them up. They understand that. They'll be fine.
1: Trump suggested the U.S. might, in his words, watch over the Strait of Hormuz. It's just one obstacle in the ongoing U.S.-Iran peace talks, which Trump characterized as at a stalemate, saying he's not satisfied yet with the deal on the table. I'm Tammy Trujillo.
0: A Google employee is being charged with insider information betting on the prediction platform Polymarket to make $1.2 million. More from Liz Warner.
3: Google software engineer Michelle Spagnolo federally charged Wednesday in a New York court with commodities and wire fraud and money laundering connected to the Polymarket betting platform. Prosecutors say he used an account under the name Alpha Raccoon to bet correctly that Google's most searched person in 2025 would be the singer known as David. He was released on $2.2 million bond. It's not the first time Polymarket's encountered legal trouble in April. Federal prosecutors charged an Army Special Forces sergeant for successfully betting on Venezuelan leader Nicolas Maduro's capture. In New York, I'm Liz Warner.
0: Stock trading app Robinhood is now allowing AI agents on its platform and letting customers use AI to trade and spend for them. Michael Kastner, NBC News Radio.
4: Rocky Mountain News Network, I'm Teresa Taylor. During an internal party Zoom meeting on Wednesday, Governor Polis made a silent statement by appearing with tape over his mouth. The stunt was a direct reaction to the Colorado Democratic Party's Central Committee voting 89.8% to formally censure him last week. On Wednesday, Governor Polis signed a Senate bill officially known as the Wildlife Collision Prevention Act. Starting in January, the bipartisan law will allow drivers to voluntarily pay an extra $5 fee during vehicle registration to fund animal underpasses and overpasses. These projects have successfully reduced animal-vehicle collisions by about 90%. And Colorado's mosquito season is getting an early start this year due to recent warmer weather, prompting health officials and veterinarians to warn of increased risks for both humans and pets. I'm Teresa Taylor on the Rocky Mountain News Network.
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0: good morning. Jake Jones here with a quick look at your local Four Corners forecast. Mostly sunny conditions expected today on your Thursday. 84 degrees we'll get up to here in Durango for a high, and wind gusts could get up to about 25 miles per hour. And we do have a small 20% chance of rain on the forecast this afternoon, but should be a mostly sunny day. Pagosa Springs up to 79, Cortez 84, Aztec Farmington about 87 today, and Silverton 20% chance of rain up there as well with a 70 degree high. 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
1: Good morning, and thanks for joining me on the Durango Business Update. Charlie Derrick here this morning, talking with my friend Vaughn Morris from Boys and Girls Club of La Plata County.
2: 1,700 kids last year got help. That's impressive in itself. More impressive to me, not a single one was turned away because they couldn't afford it.
3: That's one of our founding principles, Charlie, is no kid or family will ever be denied access based on a financial burden.
2: This little luncheon that we just did today, we're trying to raise $30,000 in one day. You think we'll get it done?
3: I think we will. You know, the great thing about this community is they believe in their kids. And when we call to action, people step up.
1: Speaking of stepping up, did I hear right when I said, when you said Marigela Fernandez, who is the 2026 Youth of the Year, 18 years old, on her way to college, going to be a physician's assistant. Did I hear you right when you said she's writing a book?
3: That was one of her passion projects, was working with younger kids to help them express their emotions. And so they should finish that here at the end of May. And so she'll be a published author, as will those kids.
1: And you told me she's overcome, since the first time you met her 10 years ago, she's overcome all kinds of physical challenges. She was a really sick kid when she was a little kid.
3: She had some challenges as a young person, and then having that support and somebody to believe in you, and she's paying it forward, which is what we're always hoping for.
1: Thanks for listening to the Business Update with Vaughn Morris from Boys and Girls Club of La Plata County. 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

0: About 8:30 on the clock right now. Good morning, happy Thursday. Van Morrison bringing us into it with Moon Dance. Heard Jack and Diane by John Mellencamp right before that. And coming up, a couple local headlines with Sandy Connor. We'll pass it over to her for those. 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
1: 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Beginning Monday, June 1st, crews will perform four-day surface treatment operations on U.S. Highway 550 from Mullis Pass to approximately 3 miles north of Silverton near County Road 7. U.S. 550 will be fully closed on Monday, June 1st from 7 a.m. to 2 p.m. Then crews will transition to one-way alternating traffic for the next 3 days. Monday afternoon through Thursday afternoon, motorists will encounter up to 15-minute delays, full stops, and alternating traffic. For FCB News, I'm Sandy Connor.
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1: Alfred Packer is dissuaded by Chief Ouray not to go into the mountains and just stay lower down by Montrose and wait. And they don't do it. And they get caught in a place that is now known as the Cannibal Plateau. They're frozen and they're stuck. No animals to hunt. They are in deep trouble. Something happens with someone there, and there's several versions of the story, but Alfred Packer's version is that he is attacked, and he, Alfred Packer, has to shoot him to save his own life, and does so. And then there are these human bodies lying around, and so Alfred Packer starts cooking and eating some of his fellow campmates, makes it down to Sawatch, and he's looking pretty healthy. He's got some extra money. You know, there's some pretty suspicious things. And so he will be brought to court for murder and cannibalism. He escaped, was recovered in Wyoming, brought back, tried again, winds up in the Colorado State Penitentiary. And then at a certain age, he's let out, he's buried on the Front Range, and he is commemorated not only in this new musical, but the main cafeteria at CU Boulder is known as the Alfred Packer Memorial.
2: That is not.
1: I am telling you the truth. The Alfred Packer Memorial Cafeteria.
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0: 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A heads up, the shoulder will be closed on Highway 3 in Durango with reduced speeds in place due to guardrail repair. Also, night work continues on Highway 160 in Durango, 7 p.m. to 7 a.m. Watch for lane closures and workers near the highway at the Home Depot intersection and the Three Springs intersection. Also, flaggers will be present at the intersection of County Road 250 and 251 to direct traffic as crews continue striping the roads. Drive safe and enjoy the sunshine out there.
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0: NBC News Radio, I'm Michael Kastner. President Trump is threatening to blow up a U.S. ally if it tries to control the Strait of Hormuz.
1: Nobody's going to control it. It's international waters, and Oman will behave just like everybody else, so we'll have to blow them up. They understand that. They'll be fine.
0: During a cabinet meeting on Wednesday, Trump dismissed a question about reports that a proposed deal would allow Iran and Oman to jointly control the vital strait. A federal judge is allowing President Trump to move ahead with an executive order that puts limits on mail-in voting. Trump signed an order back in March requiring the U.S. Postal Service to only deliver ballots to voters on each state's approved mail-in ballot list. The Democratic Party filed for an injunction blocking the measure. No survivors are expected to be found after a chemical tank imploded at a paper mill in Washington state. Two people have been confirmed dead, while nine missing people are presumed dead. Pastor Jim John is remembering electrician Gilbert Bernal, who was killed.
2: It's a big loss for their family because of Gilbert, the way he lived his life, the way he loved his family.
0: Governor Bob Ferguson said the tank implosion at Nippon Dynawave is the deadliest industrial accident in the state's modern history. The governor of California says the state will impose a 100% tax on payments from President Trump's so-called anti-weaponization fund. More from Tammy Trujillo.
3: Last week, the Trump administration announced a $1.8 billion fund for victims of alleged political weaponization, including possibly for those who were charged in connection with the January 6th Capitol riot. On Wednesday, Governor Gavin Newsom called it a slush fund and said, quote, anyone from California who receives any of those funds, we want to tax 100% of those proceeds.
0: Michael Kastner, NBC News Radio.
4: Rocky Mount News Network, I'm Teresa Taylor. During an internal party Zoom meeting on Wednesday, Governor Polis made a silent statement by appearing with tape over his mouth. The stunt was a direct reaction to the Colorado Democratic Party's Central Committee voting 89.8% to formally censure him last week. On Wednesday, Governor Polis signed a Senate bill officially known as the Wildlife Collision Prevention Act. Starting in January, the bipartisan law will allow drivers to voluntarily pay an extra $5 fee during vehicle registration to fund animal underpasses and overpasses. These projects have successfully reduced animal vehicle collisions by about 90%. And Colorado's mosquito season is getting an early start this year due to recent warmer weather, prompting health officials and veterinarians to warn of increased risks for both humans and pets. I'm Teresa Taylor on the Rocky Mountain News Network.
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0: good morning. Jake Jones here with a quick look at your local Four Corners forecast. Mostly sunny conditions expected today on your Thursday. 84 degrees we'll get up to here in Durango for a high, and wind gusts could get up to about 25 miles per hour. And we do have a small 20% chance of rain on the forecast this afternoon, but should be a mostly sunny day. Pagosa Springs up to 79, Cortez 84, Aztec Farmington about 87 today, and Silverton 20% chance of rain up there as well with a 70 degree high. 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
1: 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San Juan College Henderson Fine Arts Center Art Gallery proudly presents Machine Dreaming, artwork by Lisa Cook. The opening reception will take place 4 to 6 p.m. on Friday, May 29th. Lisa Cook is a mixed media artist based in Pueblo, Colorado. 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The Durango Arts Center presents the 16th annual 10-Minute Play Festival, 8 original short plays performed live over one weekend with local actors and directors. Performances are May 29th and 30th at 7 p.m. and May 31st at 5 p.m. Tickets are available at DurangoArts.org, the gallery desk, or at the door, the times of the performances. Thanks for listening. The Four Corners Notebook is brought to you by me, Lainey Severson, and Four Corners Broadcasting.
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0: 9:30 on the clock. Good morning to you. Happy Thursday. Just heard Velvet Sky by Los Lonely Boys and Beatles ahead of that with Hey Jude. Got a couple local headlines with Sandy Connor coming up right now. Your news this hour, it's all brought to you by Roto-Rooter of Durango, owned and operated by Chris Weeble, Plumbing and Drain. 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
1: 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This year's rally lines up with two major milestones, 250 years of the United States and 150 years of the state of Colorado, a fitting backdrop for one of the longest-running motorcycle rallies in the West. Get your tickets now. Early bird pricing ends May 31st. Stage 1 fire restrictions to mitigate against this summer's increased wildfire danger are still in effect. Stage 1 restrictions prohibit firework, burn piles, and open burns. Small and unattended recreational campfires are allowed if it's kept 3 feet or smaller in diameter with a fire ring with grate or a screen on private land or within a campground. No campfires on undeveloped or public lands are allowed. Here's a reminder that Friday is North Main District Clean Day. It begins at 8:30 and ends at 11:30 at the La Plata County Fairgrounds and Event Center. Volunteers of all ages are appreciated. For FCB News, I'm Sandy Connor.
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0: with music, Soul Child on Radio 101. That's nothing at all. And normally at this time of the day, about 9:40 on the clock, you jump in to link the lyrics with Chad Pyre, but he is out today. He's taking care of his kiddos. He's going to be back in studio tomorrow. You'll be back to all your live morning games then. And normally link the lyrics brought to you by East by Southwest. They're open for lunch Monday through Saturday from 11:30 to 2:30 p.m. and dinner Sunday through Thursday, 4:30 to 8:30, Friday and Saturday, 4:30 to 9.
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0: 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A heads up, the shoulder will be closed on Highway 3 in Durango with reduced speeds in place due to guardrail repair. Also, night work continues on Highway 160 in Durango, 7 p.m. to 7 a.m. Watch for lane closures and workers near the highway at the Home Depot intersection and the Three Springs intersection. Also, flaggers will be present at the intersection of County Road 250 and 251 to direct traffic as crews continue striping the roads. 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

0: NBC News Radio, I'm Michael Kastner. Iran is being accused of violating its ceasefire with the U.S. with an attack on Kuwait. In a post on X, U.S. Central Command said Iran launched a ballistic missile toward Kuwait late last night. CENTCOM added that it happened hours after Iranian forces launched 5 one-way attack drones that posed a clear threat in and near the Strait of Hormuz. NBC's Matt Bradley in Tel Aviv this morning.
1: What we're seeing now is Iran trying to actually take more power in the Strait of Hormuz than they had as a result of this fight. And we're also seeing that there's major complications in terms of what the Iranians feel they're entitled to. They say lifting of U.S. sanctions and some relief money, basically reparations for the damage that they endured at the hands of American and Israeli airstrikes.
0: Those items are thought to be non-starters with the U.S. President Trump is being allowed to move forward for now with an executive order that places limits on mail-in voting. It calls for a list of confirmed U.S. citizens eligible to vote in each state and requires the U.S. Postal Service to only deliver ballots to voters on each state's approved mail-in ballot list. Today, a federal judge rejected Democrats' request for an injunction because the executive order had not yet been implemented. In another sign of the chilly relationship with the U.S. and Canada, America's neighbor to the north is snubbing American-made technology. Rory O'Neill reports.
2: Canada will buy its new military early warning planes from Sweden's Saab Technologies, not Boeing. Prime Minister Mark Carney told a defense conference in Ottawa that Saab's Global Eye jets, quote, will be a key resource for the Canadian Armed Forces to detect and deter threats across the Arctic.
0: The S&P 500 is on the rise this morning. Michael Kastner, NBC News Radio.
3: Rocky Mountain News Network, I'm Teresa Taylor. The jury trial has begun for Brent Metz, a Conifer man accused of shooting a 17-year-old boy in the face after the teen and a friend briefly trespassed on his property to look for a homecoming photo location. Prosecutors argue that Metz ignored a 911 dispatcher's instruction to wait for law enforcement, choosing instead to block the teenager's car in and shoot through their windshield to, quote, teach them a lesson. Vice President J.D. Vance is scheduled to speak in Denver today following his commencement speech at the U.S. Air Force Academy's graduation ceremony in Colorado Springs. And Colorado's mosquito season is getting an early start this year due to recent warmer weather, prompting health officials and veterinarians to warn of increased risks for both humans and pets. For pets, the early season has driven a rise in heartworm disease cases. I'm Teresa Taylor on the Rocky Mountain News Network.
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0: Good morning, Jake Jones here with a quick look at your local Four Corners forecast. Mostly sunny conditions expected today on your Thursday. 84 degrees we'll get up to here in Durango for a high, and wind gusts could get up to about 25 miles per hour. And we do have a small 20% chance of rain on the forecast this afternoon, but should be a mostly sunny day. Pagosa Springs up to 79, Cortez 84, Aztec Farmington about 87 today, and Silverton 20% chance of rain up there as well with a 70 degree high. 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

0: Dave Johnson. 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

0: 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I'm Chris Caraggio.
1: The U.S. and Iran have reportedly reached a deal to extend the ceasefire pending President Trump's final approval. Axios reports the two countries have reached an agreement on a 60-day memorandum of understanding. It would lead to more intense negotiations on Iran's nuclear program. This would represent a significant development after talks appeared to stall and the two countries recently launched new strikes. Earlier today, U.S. Central Command accused Iran of violating the ceasefire with an attack on Kuwait. No survivors are expected to be found after a chemical tank imploded at a paper mill in Longview, Washington, Tuesday. Two people have been confirmed dead, nine are missing, and are presumed dead. Governor Bob Ferguson said the tank implosion at Nippon Dyno Wave is the deadliest industrial accident in the state's modern history. Another index on inflation shows a big jump in prices. Daria Albinger has details.
2: It's the inflation report that the Federal Reserve, not to mention its new chair, Kevin Warsh, prefer, and it shows a big jump in prices. The Commerce Department says the Personal Consumption Expenditures Index, or PCE, shows prices rose last month at an annual rate of 3.8%, up from 3.5% in March and 2.8% in February. It's the biggest jump in nearly 3 years. The increase was driven in part by rising energy prices as the war in Iran continues.
1: Millions across the southeast are set to get slammed by rounds of rain today. A level 1 out of 4 flash flood threat is in place for a corridor stretching from eastern Kansas to parts of the Gulf Coast to the Atlantic coasts. The threat is expected to continue tomorrow. Nicolas Cage said he legally changed his name last year to Nicolas Cage. Born Nicholas Kim Coppola, Cage is the nephew of famous filmmaker Francis Ford Coppola. Years ago, he chose Cage as his last name to avoid claims of nepotism, a name he says was inspired by the Marvel superhero Luke Cage and composer John Cage. I'm Chris Caraggio, NBC News Radio.
3: Rocky Mountain News Network, I'm Teresa Taylor. During an internal party Zoom meeting on Wednesday, Governor Polis made a silent statement by appearing with tape over his mouth. The stunt was a direct reaction to the Colorado Democratic Party's Central Committee voting 89.8% to formally censure him last week. On Wednesday, Governor Polis signed a Senate bill officially known as the Wildlife Collision Prevention Act. Starting in January, the bipartisan law will allow drivers to voluntarily pay an extra $5 fee during vehicle registration to fund animal underpasses and overpasses. These projects have successfully reduced animal vehicle collisions by about 90%. And Colorado's mosquito season is getting an early start this year due to recent warmer weather, prompting health officials and veterinarians to warn of increased risks for both humans and pets. I'm Teresa Taylor on the Rocky Mountain News Network.
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7: All

0: Mike Jones here with a quick look at your local Four Corners forecast. Mostly sunny conditions expected today on your Thursday. 84 degrees we'll get up to here in Durango for a high, and wind gusts could get up to about 25 miles per hour. And we do have a small 20% chance of rain on the forecast this afternoon, but it should be a mostly sunny day. Pagosa Springs up to 79, Cortez 84, Aztec Farmington about 87 today, and Silverton 20% chance of rain up there as well with a 70 degree high. 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

0: The summer heat is here. Cool off with a frosty cocktail from W.J. Doyle. There are so many ready-made drinks to choose from. It's a good thing there's all summer to try them. Come on down to the College Plaza and stock up on some drinks for the summer. W.J. Doyle, helping you drink better for less.
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0: Dave Johnson. Be sure and be tuned in next time for another great edition of The Best in Blues on Blues Deluxe. We'll have another selection from Peter Karp's new album, more from Rick Vito's new instrumental release. Bill Wharton, better known as the Sauce Boss, will be our Blue Bloods guest with music from his new album, and we'll have a classic track from Pete Townsend. All that and more coming up next time on Blues Deluxe.
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0: 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I'm Chris Caraccio.
1: A deal to extend the ceasefire has reportedly been reached by the U.S. and Iran. The deal is pending President Trump's final approval. Axios reports the two countries have reached an agreement on a 60-day memorandum of understanding. It would lead to more intense negotiations on Iran's nuclear program. Rain is in the forecast for millions across the southeast. A level 1 out of 4 flash flood threat is in place for a corridor that stretches from eastern Kansas and parts of the Gulf Coast to the Atlantic coasts. A federal judge is allowing President Trump to move ahead with an executive order that puts limits on mail-in voting, Michael Kastner reports.
2: Trump signed an order back in March calling for a list of confirmed U.S. citizens eligible to vote in each state and requiring the U.S. Postal Service to only deliver ballots to voters on each state's approved mail-in ballot list. The Democratic Party filed for an injunction blocking the measure, saying it could disenfranchise millions of voters. A federal judge rejected the Democrats' request because the executive order had not yet been implemented.
1: Texas Senate Democratic candidate James Tallarico says his campaign brought in over $3 million after Republican Attorney General Ken Paxton won the GOP runoff. According to Tallarico's statement, the haul shattered grassroots fundraising records and sends a message that Texans deserve better than Paxton. Tallarico is calling for an improved economy, pay raises, and lower cost for gas, groceries, housing, and health care. Big shakeup in tennis. World number one Jannik Sinner is out of the French Open following an upset loss today to Juan Manuel Cerundolo. Sinner lost in 5 sets after struggling in the heat and receiving medical attention. The defeat snapped Sinner's 30-match winning streak and ended his bid for a career Grand Slam at Roland Garros. So with Carlos Alcaraz out with a wrist injury, now Novak Djokovic is the only remaining contender with a Grand Slam singles title. I'm Chris Caraggio, NBC News Radio.
3: We got 12:02 on the clock. Welcome back into Radio 101 here. I am Jake Jones, and you're officially rocking with the Joneses. And we're about to jump into your official request hour here in the Four Corners, calling it Just What I Needed Thursday. Just What I Needed Thursday. I'm looking for Need, N-E-E-D, in the title of the song, or featured prominently somewhere in the lyrics. Looking for Need in the title, N-E-E-D, Just What I Needed Thursday. Give me a call if you got one. This is a bit of a tougher theme here, so start thinking about it. And throughout the next hour, do feel free to give me a call. The number's 970-259-4456. Just What I Needed Thursday. Coming up right now, I got a couple local headlines with Sandy Connor. We'll pass it over to her for those. Your news at the top of this hour, it's all brought to you by The Gallery, Flooring and Design Building, the Incredible Design Center at 129 Baker Lane, just off Escalante Drive in Durango. 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
4: 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U.S. 550 will be fully closed on Monday, June 1st from 7 a.m. to 2 p.m. Then crews will transition to one-way alternating traffic for the next 3 days. Monday afternoon through Thursday afternoon, motorists will encounter up to 15-minute delays, full stops, and alternating traffic. For FCB News, I'm Sandy Connor.
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is Tears for Fears on Radio 101 that kicks off our afternoon today. Happy to have you along here. I'm Jake Jones, you're rocking with the Joneses, and we're kicking into our official request hour here in the Four Corners, calling it Just What I Needed Thursday. I'm looking for Need in the title of the song, N-E-E-D. There's some great options out there, not an incredible amount of them though, so it's a bit of a trickier theme here, but give me a call if you think of one. Looking for Need in the title of the song, Just What I Needed Thursday. Here's I Need Never Get Old with Daniel Ratliff and the Night Sweats on 101.3 FM, 970-259-4456.

That's Culture Club on Radio 101 with Karma Chameleon. Happy to have you along. Happy Thursday. I'm Jake Jones. You're rocking with the Joneses here. Right before that, we heard I Need Never Get Old, Nathaniel Rate Live in the Night Sweats, and we're doing a Just What I Needed Thursday for your request line right now. Looking for need in the title of the song or featured somewhere prominently in the lyrics. Give me a call if you got one. 970-259-4456. Right now, a very quick look at your local Four Corners forecast. 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And a pretty simple forecast for you today across the Four Corners. Big sunshine all day long with a high up to about 83 degrees. Wind gusts could get up to about 30 miles per hour this afternoon. And we do have slight chances of rain coming through this evening, about a 20% shot of that, mainly before 10 p.m. But it should be a pretty cloudy night all around and begin to clear up for our Friday tomorrow, which is looking pretty sunny. Wind gusts will pick up even more for our Friday. 40 mile per hour winds expected tomorrow, and highs across the region today. Pecos Springs up to 79, Cortez 84 under red flag warning in Cortez today with 40 mile per hour wind gusts. And Aztec and Farmington, you're up to about 85 today, and up north Silverton 69 you'll top out at in the high country. Sunset 8:23 p.m. 14 hours 29 minutes of daylight. Do give me a call. I got a bit of a tough theme I'm throwing at you today, calling it Just What I Needed Thursday. I'm looking for need, N-E-E-D, in the title of the song or featured somewhere prominently in the lyrics. If you got one, I'd love

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Robert Palmer covering Marvin Gaye there, a medley, actually. Marvin Gaye Classics, Mercy, Mercy Me, The Ecology, and I Want You. Coming up right now, we're doing a Just What I Needed Thursday, and we might as well get this one out the way. Frank, thanks for it. Cars, Just What I Needed. Give me a call, 970-259-4456. Looking for Need in the title.

from 1974, that's Wet Willie on Radio 101 with Keep On Smiling. Just before that, we heard Just What I Needed by The Cars, our title track for our request theme today, Just What I Needed Thursday. And here's a great feature. Les, thanks for calling this in. Haven't heard this in a minute. Blues Brothers, Everybody Needs Somebody to Love.

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0: Hey, Radio 101, this is Jake. Who's this?
1: Hey, Jake, it's Steph.
0: All right, Steph, go for it. Looking for need in the title.
1: Well, I missed some of it because I was wearing my PPE. Has anyone called in excess? I need you tonight.
0: Oh, actually, no, they have not.
1: All right, excellent.
0: Yeah, should be able to fit that in, all right?
1: All right, thanks so much.

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0: Hey, Radio 101, happy Thursday. This is Jake. Who's this?
1: Jake, this is Tim.
0: All right, Tim, go for it, man. We're doing a Just What I Needed Thursday, looking for need in the title.
1: Well, it's not in the title, but it's in the lyrics. Meatloaf, 2 out of 3. I need you, I want you.
0: Oh, cool, man. I should be able to fit that in right towards the end of this hour, okay?
1: All right, sounds great. Have a great day.
0: All right, Tim, you too, man. Thanks for calling.

0: NBC News Radio. I'm Chris Caraccio. The U.S. and Iran have reportedly reached a deal to extend the ceasefire pending President Trump's final approval. According to multiple reports, the two countries have reached an agreement on a 60-day memorandum of understanding. It would lead to more intense negotiations on Iran's nuclear program. Fox News reports the deal calls for the U.S. blockade in the Strait of Hormuz to be lifted, for all mines to be removed within 30 days. This would represent a significant development after talks appeared to stall and the two countries recently launched new strikes. Earlier today, U.S. Central Command accused Iran of violating the ceasefire with an attack on Kuwait. Two people are confirmed dead and nine are still missing after a chemical tank imploded at a paper mill in Longview, Washington on Tuesday. NBC's Morgan Chesky reports officials don't expect to find any survivors at the site.
1: Footage from inside the plant shows that in some cases it crushed vehicles, flipped over trucks, and that is what's making it difficult for crews to kind of get back into that area to locate the nine employees that are still missing.
0: Seven other employees are hospitalized. The tank contained 900,000 pounds of a noxious chemical mixture used in making paper. Governor Bob Ferguson says the tank implosion at Nippon Dynaway Packaging is likely the deadliest industrial accident in the state's modern history. Seven men trapped in a cave in northern Laos are being brought oxygen tanks. State-run news in Laos says the men entered the cave last week looking for gold but got trapped after heavy rain triggered a landslide. A Thai volunteer group is now helping to extract the men. An investigation on whether E. Jean Carroll committed perjury during testimony linked to her two lawsuits against President Trump is being investigated by the DOJ. That's according to multiple reports. Carroll accused him of sexual assault in the 1990s, which the president has denied, and has also taken him to court over defamation claims. Trump has appealed a $5 million judgment awarded in the sexual abuse case. I'm Chris Caraccio, NBC News Radio.
2: Rocky Mountain News Network, I'm Teresa Taylor. During an internal party Zoom meeting on Wednesday, Governor Polis made a silent statement by appearing with tape over his mouth. The stunt was a direct reaction to the Colorado Democratic Party's Central Committee voting 89.8% to formally censure him last week. On Wednesday, Governor Polis signed a Senate bill officially known as the Wildlife Collision Prevention Act. Starting in January, the bipartisan law will allow drivers to voluntarily pay an extra $5 fee during vehicle registration to fund animal underpasses and overpasses. These projects have successfully reduced animal vehicle collisions by about 90%. And Colorado's mosquito season is getting an early start this year due to recent warmer weather, prompting health officials and veterinarians to warn of increased risks for both humans and pets. I'm Teresa Taylor on the Rocky Mountain News Network.
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Cheryl Crow kicking off our 1 o'clock hour. A very happy Thursday to you. About 1:08 right now on the clock. Just heard If It Makes You Happy. And coming up right now, this is a more contemporary feature. This came out just last year, 2025. Really impressed me, though. I'm not a big fan of Miley Cyrus. Not that I have anything against her. It's just not really my style of music. But this one hit me in a way that I didn't expect. She teamed up, and the collaboration surprised me initially too. She teamed up with half of Fleetwood Mac, essentially. Both Lindsey Buckingham and Mick Fleetwood, they got together with Miley Cyrus and they put this out. Let me know what you think about it. It's called Secrets on Radio 101.

Elton John classic, I'm Still Standing on Radio 101. Right before that, we heard a cool collaboration between Lindsey Buckingham and Mick Fleetwood of Fleetwood Mac and Miley Cyrus. That one put out just last year called Secrets. Coming up right now, another contemporary feature, this one the Marcus King Band.

0: Sarah Jones on Radio 101. I'm Jake Jones. You're rocking with the Joneses here. That was It's Gonna Be. We heard Homesick by Marcus King Band right before that. And coming up right now, very quick look for you at your local Four Corners forecast. And we are rising up to about 83 degrees for a high today here in Durango. Pretty windy one across the region again. 30 mile per hour wind gusts expected this afternoon. And actually under a red flag warning over in Cortez, winds could get up to about 40 miles per hour over there today. Pagosa Springs, you're up to 79 for a high. Cortez, 84. Aztec Farmington, you'll get up to about 85. And Silverton, topping out at about 69 today on your Thursday here. Sunset coming up 8:23 p.m., 14 hours, 29 minutes daylight. And could be a cloudy evening tonight. We got chances of showers in the region. Not too high of a shot, but about a 20% chance mainly before 10 p.m., and the cloud coverage should start to clear out overnight. Looking at a very sunny day tomorrow on a Friday, with highs up to about 79 degrees and even windier conditions across southwest Colorado. Wind gusts here in Durango getting up to 40 miles per hour on our Friday tomorrow. Do stick around. I got a bunch of great music filling up our 1 o'clock hour today. Gonna shout out a couple fun community events as well on your soundtrack to Four Corners.
1: 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Alex, how are you?
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Girls on Radio 101. They put that out 2004, coming off their album All That We Let In. Let's fill it up again. And glad to have you along here. I'm Jake Jones. You're rocking with the Joneses. We're going to keep it in the 2000s for a moment here, going up to 2006 now with Gnarls Barkley, CeeLo Green. This is crazy.

Coming out in 1975, one of their many classics there, That's America, on Radio 101 with Sister Golden Hair. And I got the Spinners coming up right now. We'll keep it in the 70s here, going back to 73 for this one. This is I'll Be Around. Radio 101, your soundtrack, Four Corners.

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Climax Blues Band on Radio 101. That's I Couldn't Get It Right. I'll Be Around right before that. We heard from the Spinners, and I got Van Morrison coming up right now. I want to shout out at the Legion tonight. There's another open mic night happening. Last night, it was specifically a comedy open mic. Tonight, it is completely open. Whether you're a musician, you want to practice your comedy still, maybe you're a poet, or maybe you just got a very special hidden talent that you want to show the world, open mic tonight at the American Legion. Go check it out. Kicks off 7 p.m. If you want to get on the list as a performer, I'd show up about 30 minutes early, 6:30, to make sure you get a spot. Here's Van Morrison's Into the Mystic on Radio 101.

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And when that foghorn whistle blows, I gotta hear it.

a good cross-cultural collaboration. Mick Jagger there with Peter Tosh from Jamaica. That's You Gotta Walk and Don't Look Back. Alan Toussaint coming up right now. He was the original songwriter on this one. There's some great versions out there. Three Dog Night has one of the signatures, but I do love the original. Alan Toussaint, play something sweet, Brickyard Blues.

0: NBC News Radio. I'm Chris Caraccio. The U.S. and Iran have reportedly reached a deal to extend the ceasefire. The deal still needs President Trump's final approval. Axios says the two countries have reached an agreement on a 60-day memorandum of understanding. This would represent a significant development after talks appeared to stall with the two countries recently launching new strikes. A new inflation report says consumer prices were at their highest level in nearly 3 years in April. The latest personal consumption expenditures price index, known as the Fed's preferred inflation gauge, rose last month by an annual rate of 3.8%. That's up from 3.5% in March and 2.8% in February. The governor of California says the state will impose a 100% tax on payments from President Trump's so-called anti-weaponization fund.
1: Tax 100%. Anyone in California that receives any of those funds, we want to tax 100% of those proceeds. It's an action we look forward to taking.
0: Last week, the Trump administration announced a $1.8 billion fund for victims of alleged political weaponization, including possibly for those who were charged for the January 6th Capitol riot. Yesterday, California Governor Gavin Newsom called it a slush fund. Meanwhile, New York Assemblyman Alex Boris wants to see the same tax requirement in his state. Texas Senate Democratic candidate James Tallarico is crediting the working people of his state, pushing his campaign reach to its largest fundraising haul within a one-day period. Tallarico said today that his campaign brought in over $3 million after Republican Attorney General Ken Paxton won the GOP runoff against Senator John Cornyn. Michigan Governor Gretchen Whitmer says she isn't running for president in 2028. The Democratic governor shared the news in a recent interview with WJBK-TV, saying she looks forward to taking a break once she leaves office. Whitmer acknowledged the robust group of people that will be running for the position, but asserted that she will not be one of them in the next election cycle. I'm Chris Caraccio, NBC News Radio.
2: Rocky Mountain News Network, I'm Teresa Taylor. The jury trial has begun for Brent Metz, a Conifer man accused of shooting a 17-year-old boy in the face after the teen and a friend briefly trespassed on his property to look for a homecoming photo location. Prosecutors argue that Metz ignored a 911 dispatcher's instruction to wait for law enforcement, choosing instead to block the teenager's car in and shoot through their windshield to, quote, teach them a lesson. Vice President J.D. Vance is scheduled to speak in Denver today following his commencement speech at the U.S. Air Force Academy's graduation ceremony in Colorado Springs. And Colorado's mosquito season is getting an early start this year due to recent warmer weather, prompting health officials and veterinarians to warn of increased risks for both humans and pets. For pets, the early season has driven a rise in heartworm disease cases. I'm Teresa Taylor on the Rocky Mountain News Network.
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It's the Doobie Brothers on Radio 101, minute by minute, kicking off our 2 o'clock hour today, about 2:07 right now on the clock. Happy Thursday to you. I'm Jake Jones, you're rocking with the Joneses here, and I got a solo one from John Fogerty of CCR coming up right now. He put this album out in 2004. This is the title track off it, whole project. Truly pretty fantastic. This is Deja Vu all over again.

Yeah, the one and only Adele on Radio 101. That's Rumor Has It. Heard Billy Joel ahead of that with You May Be Right. And Deja Vu all over again. That was John Fogerty, a solo one from him at the top of the set there. And coming up right now, quick look at your local Four Corners forecast. Very warm across the region today, 83 degrees for a high here in Durango. Wind gusts getting up to about 30 miles per hour this afternoon. Even breezier.

0: out west over in Cortez. About 40 mile per hour wind gust there with a red flag warning in effect. Pagosa Springs, you're up to 79 today. Cortez, you'll get up to 84 for a high. Aztec Farmington sitting at about 85 for a high today. And Silverton up to about 69. Sunset tonight, 8:23 p.m., 14 hours, 29 minutes of daylight. We could see some cloud coverage coming in later this afternoon. Got about a 20% shot of showers, mainly before 10 p.m. tonight. Looking at a pretty cloudy evening, but gradually it will start to clear out for our Friday tomorrow. Looking at another very sunny day, and we'll cool back down into the high 70s here in Durango, 79 degrees for a high tomorrow on our Friday. That's a quick look at your weather. Do stick around. I got a bunch of great music filling up this hour on 101.3 FM, your soundtrack to the Four Corners.
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2: Hi, this is Rabbit with Four Corners Broadcasting. 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

on 1995. That's Hootie and the Blowfish on Radio 101 with Only Wanna Be With You. And coming up right now, we're going to Elton John, 1970. He put this out. This is Country Comfort on Radio 101.

1972, Eagles put out that big classic there, That's Take It Easy, on 101.3 FM. Now, right before that, from 1970, we did hear Elton John's Country Comfort. Some great versions of that throughout the decades. Rod Stewart has one of the biggest ones, but I do love the original there by Elton John. And coming up right now, we're going to take it to the mid-80s. 1985, this one came out. Very sweet feature. We're going to slow it down for it. This is Simply Red, with Holding Back the Years. Radio 101.

0: That's Aha with Take On Me, mid-80s hit for them. From 85, right before that, Simply Red with Holding Back the Years. And I got an original here from J.J. Cale. We often play the Eric Clapton version of this, which is fantastic. But I love me some J.J. Cale. This is After Midnight. Radio 101.
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101.3 FM. Very happy to have you along today. I'm Jake Jones here, rocking with the Joneses. Happy Thursday. Only on Radio 101 are we jumping from JJ Cale with After Midnight into TLC that we just heard with Waterfalls. Coming up right now, Paul McCartney and Wings. Every day.

0: 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I'm Chris Caraccio.
1: The White House has no update related to multiple reports that say the U.S. and Iran have reached a deal to extend the ceasefire. Today, Treasury Secretary Scott Bessent spoke to reporters from the White House press room and was peppered with questions about the possible deal.
2: President Trump has made it very clear, he talked about it at the cabinet meeting, that he has several red lines. And Iran has to turn over their highly enriched uranium. They cannot pursue a nuclear weapon.
1: Bessent would only say any deal would have to be subject to the president's approval. He was filling in for Press Secretary Caroline Leavitt, who is on maternity leave. According to the reports, the two countries have a 60-day memorandum of understanding that would reopen the Strait of Hormuz and start more intense negotiations on Iran's nuclear program. No survivors are expected after a chemical tank implosion Tuesday at a Longview, Washington paper mill. Two people are confirmed dead, nine are missing and presumed dead, and seven are hospitalized. Governor Bob Ferguson called it the deadliest industrial accident in modern state history. The White House is confirming a push to create a $250 bill with President Trump's face on it. Wendy Swanson has more.
3: Treasury Secretary Scott Bessent told reporters on Thursday he is aware of legislation that would allow a living president to be featured on U.S. paper currency. Laws currently require a person to be dead before they can be on currency. Bessent says right now it's all in the hands of lawmakers, but the Treasury is preparing in case the legislation is passed.
1: Vice President J.D. Vance has congratulated the U.S. Air Force Academy class of 2026 in his commencement address. He told more than 900 new Air Force and Space Force officers to be proud, but sobered by their responsibility. He said they're entering a service in a new era of warfare. I'm Chris Caraccio, NBC News Radio.
4: Rocky Mountain News Network, I'm Teresa Taylor. During an internal party Zoom meeting on Wednesday, Governor Polis made a silent statement by appearing with tape over his mouth. The stunt was a direct reaction to the Colorado Democratic Party's Central Committee voting 89.8% to formally censure him last week. On Wednesday, Governor Polis signed a Senate bill officially known as the Wildlife Collision Prevention Act. Starting in January, the bipartisan law will allow drivers to voluntarily pay an extra $5 fee during vehicle registration to fund animal underpasses and overpasses. These projects have successfully reduced animal vehicle collisions by about 90%. And Colorado's mosquito season is getting an early start this year due to recent warmer weather, prompting health officials and veterinarians to warn of increased risks for both humans and pets. I'm Teresa Taylor on the Rocky Mountain News Network.
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0: kicking off our 3 o'clock hour with one of my favorites from Heart There, that's Dreamboat Annie on Radio 101 with Paul Simon. Coming up right now, this is You Can Call Me Al. Let's dive right in. I do have a weather report coming up pretty shortly and a chance for you to win. That's right at the bottom of this hour at 3:30. We'll play music trivia. Name that tune.
1: A man walks down the street. He says, why am I soft in the middle now? Why am I soft in the middle? The rest of my life is so hard. I need a photo opportunity.

0: James Taylor on Radio 101. That's a little more time with you. We heard Duran Duran right before that, Hungry Like the Wolf. And Paul Simon was at the very top of that set. That was You Can Call Me Al. Coming up right now for you, a quick look at your local Four Corners forecast. And this one all brought to you right now by Builders First Source. They're located off Highway 160, right between the hospital and Elmore's Corner, Durango. And yeah, very warm day once again across the Four Corners, 83 degrees. We're sitting at for a high today here in Durango with wind gusts to about 30 miles per hour this afternoon. Now, Pagosa Springs are sitting at about 79, it looks like right now. Cortez, 84 for a high today with a red flag warning in effect over there. Wind gusts up to 40 miles per hour in the western portion of the Four Corners. Aztec, Farmington, a bit of a calmer day down south, 10 to 15 mile per hour winds, but up to about 85. And Silverton, you're up to about 69 up north today. Sunset, that's coming up 8:23 p.m., 14 hours, 29 minutes daylight. Could be a pretty cloudy night tonight. We do have a 20% chance of showers, mainly before 10 p.m. Cloud coverage should start to clear up overnight, though. We'll get down to about 45 degrees for a low, and then back up to 79 tomorrow on a Friday, with more sunny conditions on the way. 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
4: 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And if you win, that's what you go home with, $15 to Mama Sylvia's. It'll be the first caller in to correctly name this upcoming tune. I need the name of the song and the name of the artist. Here's the number to call, 970-259-4456. That's 970-259-4456. Headed to the mid-70s here today, one of many signature songs from this soul legend. I'll give you that clue. Here's your clue. That was your hint. 1976 that came out. Got to name this tune.

Holes in My Life, Radio 101, holding it down during music trivia there. And a big shout out to Kelly. Kelly, great job, man. First one in to call in correctly identify this song today. First one to name this tune. Here was the clue. We went to 1976, one of his signature songs, though he does have a bunch of them. Here was a clue for the day.

0: to mistake that voice. Stevie Wonder, Isn't She Lovely, 1976. Stevie Wonder there comes off Songs in the Key of Life. He wrote this specifically to celebrate the birth of his daughter, Aisha, his first daughter. And actually, my Stevie Wonder fandom was born from this song as well. It was the first Stevie song that I ever heard as a kid. Holds a special place in my heart. And as he did on many of his records throughout the years, he played almost every single instrument you're about to hear on this, I think with the exception of like one keyboard part in there on this one. But the harmonica completely improvised as well by Stevie Wonder. Isn't She Lovely? Whole song coming up in just a moment. Kelly, great job. $15 to Mama Sylvia's waiting for you right here at the studio. Come on up and grab it. You got 30 days or it will evaporate on you. Everyone else, best of luck. We'll play again next hour's sports trivia at 4:30 and back to music trivia tomorrow, 3:30 each weekday, brought to us by Mama Sylvia's.
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You tuned in to Radio 101. That's The Emotions right there with Best of My Love. We heard Isn't She Lovely, Stevie Wonder right before that. That was your music trivia song for the day. And coming up right now, Steely Dan. This is Peg on 101.3 FM, your soundtrack to Four Corners, Radio 101.

Ronnie Wood on the lead vocal there. Usually it was Rod Stewart and or Ronnie Lane, but I'm glad Wood took the vocal there. Ooh La La with Faces, Radio 101. Michael Jackson coming up right now. We did hear Steely Dan right ahead of that. That was Peg, and this is The Way You Make Me Feel, 101.3 FM.

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0: NBC News Radio. I'm Chris Caraggio. Multiple reports that the U.S. and Iran have reached a deal to extend the ceasefire have not been confirmed by the White House. Today, Treasury Secretary Scott Bessent would only tell White House reporters that any deal would have to be subject to President Trump's approval. According to reports, the two countries have a 60-day memorandum of understanding that would reopen the Strait of Hormuz and start more intense negotiations on Iran's nuclear program. The Southeast soaking is expected to continue as millions in the region hunker down for what could be days of thunderstorms. The threat is expected to continue into the weekend. All three major averages are closing at record highs to end the day on Wall Street. It comes after reports that the U.S. and Iran had reached a deal to extend the ceasefire. Oil prices also pulled back, with West Texas Intermediate crude oil futures last trading below $89 a barrel, while Brent futures was trading about $93 a barrel. At the closing bell, the Dow Jones climbed 24 points to 50,668. The S&P 500 gained 43 points to 7,563, and the NASDAQ rose 242 points to 26,917. With 5 days to go until the primary election, Javier Becerra and Steve Hilton are still the favorites to advance in the race for California governor. Daniel Martindale has more.
1: That's according to the latest poll from the Public Policy Institute of California. Becerra, a Democrat, is favored by 23% of likely voters. Hilton, a Republican, is favored by 20% of likely voters. Billionaire Democrat Tom Steyer is in third place with 15% support. He's followed by Republican Riverside County Sheriff Chad Bianco with 13% support and former Democratic Congresswoman Katie Porter with 12% support. They're the only candidates polling in the double digits.
0: And tonight in San Antonio, it's Game 6 of the NBA's Western Conference Finals. The Thunder lead the Spurs 3-2. I'm Chris Caraggio, NBC News Radio.
2: The 33rd anniversary Progressive Four Corners Motorcycle Rally, presented by Harley-Davidson, takes over Durango on Thursday, September 3rd through Sunday, September 6th, and this year it's stacked from top to bottom. This year's rally lines up with two major milestones, 250 years of the United States and 150 years of the state of Colorado, a fitting backdrop for one of the longest-running motorcycle rallies in the West. Get your tickets now. Early bird pricing ends May 31st. Stage 1 fire restrictions to mitigate against this summer's increased wildfire danger are still in effect. Stage 1 restrictions prohibit firework, burn piles, and open burns. Small and unattended recreational campfires are allowed if it's kept 3 feet or smaller in diameter with a fire ring with grate or screen on private land or within a campground. No campfires on undeveloped or public lands are allowed. Here's a reminder that Friday is North Main District Clean Day. It begins at 8:30 and ends at 11:30 at the La Plata County Fairgrounds and Event Center. Volunteers of all ages are appreciated. For FCB News, I'm Sandy Connor.
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1: Kicking off our 4 o'clock hour with the Red Hot Chili Peppers, Can't Stop on Radio 101. Happy to have you here. I'm Jake Jones. You're rocking with the Joneses. I got Christopher Cross coming up right now. Here's one of his big hits, Ride Like the Wind. Let's dive into it. I do have a weather report for you on the way as well. And at 4:30, I have a chance for you to win today. We'll play sports trivia on your soundtrack to the Four Corners.

0: That's Andrew Gold on Radio 101 with Lonely Boy. Right before that, heard the Doobie Brothers, Long Train Runnin'. And at the top of that set, Ride Like the Wind, Christopher Cross. He wrote that tripping on acid, driving on the freeway to Texas. Not necessarily advised, but a hit song could come out of it. Let's jump into a weather report before I get in trouble. Glad to have you along. 83 degrees we got up to today here in Durango. Clouds rolling in right now. We do have chances of precipitation this evening, about a 20% shot of that on the forecast here. And mostly cloudy night tonight, but it will start to clear out overnight. We got a pretty clear Friday on the forecast with a high up to about 79 tomorrow. And wind gusts picking up even more on our Friday, up to 40 miles per hour. Cortez under red flag warning today. And Pagosa Springs sitting at about 79. Cortez 84. Aztec Farmington 85 for a high. And Silverton up to about 69. Sunset 8:23 p.m. tonight, 14 hours, 29 minutes daylight. 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
1: Yeah, we got 4:30 on the clock. Let's dive into it. Let's play some sports trivia. Another chance to win here on Radio 101. Happy to have you along for it. 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And if you win, you go home with two things. You get a Red Bull from A&L Coors. 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Here's the number to call, 970-259-4456. That's 970-259-4456. General sports trivia today, the Men's Soccer World Cup is coming up next month. So straight to the point question for you here. Which country currently holds the record for most World Cup titles? That's your question. Going to the world of soccer today, FIFA. Which country holds the record for most World Cup titles? Give me a call. Take your best guess, 970-259-4456. Once again, which country holds the record for most World Cup titles? 970-259-4456.

0: Spoonful, Holding It Dander, and Sports Trivia with Daydream. What a day for a daydream. And I do have a winner. Big shout out to Dean today. Dean, great job, man. First one to call in with the correct answer here. Very straightforward question for you today, talking about the World Cup that's getting kicked off next month. And your question was, which country holds the record for most World Cup titles? Correct answer, Brazil. Five to their name. Five World Cup titles, more than any other country in the world. There's a tie at second place there with four World Cup titles. You got Germany and Italy, and then Argentina sitting with three World Cups right underneath that. Thanks, everybody, for calling in there. Dean Beach to it today. Dean, great job. I know you guys know the drill. That gift card waiting for you here at the studio, $15 to Farmers Fresh Barn Grill and a Red Bull from A&L Coors. Everyone else, you have another chance tomorrow on your Friday. We'll play again, same time, same place, 4:30 on Radio 101. 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

Yeah, two powerhouse female vocalists back to back right there. Bonnie Raitt, we just heard with A Thing Called Love, and You're No Good by Linda Ronstadt right before that. Coming out of Sports Trivia, Santana coming up right now, classic of his with Oye Como Va. Happy to have you along. Happy Thursday. This is your soundtrack to the Four Corners.

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Skaggs on Radio 101. That's Breakdown, Dead Ahead. We heard Oye Como Va by Santana right before that. And coming up now, this is Will Dorado. This one going out to Merle off the request line today. Thanks for calling it in. This is Surefire, 101.3 FM, your soundtrack to the Four Corners.

0: NBC News Radio, I'm Jim Roop. The White House not confirming if there's a deal on the table with Iran to extend the ceasefire. Treasury Secretary Scott Bessent speaking to reporters from the White House press room, praising President Trump's efforts.
1: President Trump has done something that no other administration has been able to do. We have gotten the Iranians to talk about their nuclear program and to perhaps commit to not having one. That has never happened before.
0: Bessent would only say any deal would have to be subject to President Trump's approval. The two countries reportedly have a 60-day memorandum of understanding that would reopen the Strait of Hormuz and start more intense negotiations on Iran's nuclear program. Meantime, President Trump is refiling his multi-billion dollar lawsuit over the Wall Street Journal's report on Jeffrey Epstein's birthday letter. The president suing its publisher and two journalists over a July 2025 report on a lewd birthday letter to Epstein featuring Trump's name. The president's first lawsuit was dismissed after a federal judge ruled he failed to plausibly allege the newspaper acted with actual malice. A former senior CIA officer with top security clearance is accused of stashing millions of dollars in gold bars in his home.
2: The New York Times says David Rush was arrested last week on federal charges of swindling the government out of tens of millions of dollars. Rush was a senior official with the CIA who had top secret security clearance. Court documents show the feds raided his Virginia home last week and found over 300 gold bars, $2 million in cash, and 35 luxury watches. The documents do not elaborate on how he acquired his fortune, but claim only that Rush received it for work-related expenses. I'm Mark Mayfield.
0: A high-profile Democrat says she is not running for president in 2028. Michigan Governor Gretchen Whitmer sharing the news in a recent interview with WJBK-TV, noting she looks forward to taking a break when she leaves the governor's office. Jim Roop, NBC News Radio.
3: 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Beginning Monday, June 1st, crews will perform four-day surface treatment operations on U.S. Highway 550 from Mullis Pass to approximately 3 miles north of Silverton near County Road 7. U.S. 550 will be fully closed on Monday, June 1st from 7 a.m. to 2 p.m. Then crews will transition to one-way alternating traffic for the next 3 days. Monday afternoon through Thursday afternoon, motorists will encounter up to 15-minute delays, full stops, and alternating traffic. For FCB News, I'm Sandy Connor.

0: Hey, good evening. Jake Jones here with a quick look at your local Four Corners forecast. And for a pretty cloudy night tonight, at least to kick it off, should start to gradually clear out overnight, though. Looking at a low of about 45 degrees here in Durango tonight, and wind gusts sticking around at about 30 miles per hour, and a very clear day tomorrow on a Friday. 78 degrees for a high here in Durango, 35 mile per hour wind gusts. Pagosa Springs will be up to about 75 tomorrow, Cortez 79, Aztec Farmington about 82, and Silverton up to about 64 on your Friday.
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0: NBC News Radio, I'm Jim Roop. Multiple reports that the U.S. and Iran have reached a deal to extend the ceasefire have not been confirmed by the White House. Today, Treasury Secretary Scott Bessent would only tell White House reporters any deal would have to be subject to President Trump's approval.
1: President Trump has made it very clear, he talked about it at the cabinet meeting, that he has several red lines. And Iran has to turn over their highly enriched uranium. They cannot pursue a nuclear weapon.
0: According to reports, the two countries have a 60-day memorandum of understanding that would reopen the Strait of Hormuz and start more intense negotiations on Iran's nuclear program. A massive natural gas explosion destroyed a Dallas apartment building as officials search for 11 unaccounted for people. Dallas Fire Rescue also confirming 4 injuries, and teams can be seen sifting through the rubble as they put out the remaining hotspots. The explosion created a 4-alarm fire that had 100 firefighters battling that blaze. The apartment complex had 2 stories. The No Kings movement is planning nationwide protests coinciding with President Trump's 80th birthday. Organizers say they're speaking out against strongman politics and corruption as people gather in protest on June 14th. 3 sets of No Kings protests have occurred since President Trump returned to office. And the first set of demonstrations took place last year on Trump's 79th birthday. The acting administrator of FEMA